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0: Alexandra Kay is her name. That is straight for the heart. My name is Chris Matthews, thanking you for letting me finish up your Wednesday and throw some good news out into your world as well. So, a New Jersey resident recently helped rescue a dog from a house fire. Good Samaritan was walking by. So the fire began around 8:20. Good Samaritan was going by the house, noticed, oh, that thing's on fire, went to check it out. Ran into the home, grabbed the dog. The dog even bit the Good Samaritan, but was saved while the house was not. I mean, the house burned down. The dog hopefully apologized. You can imagine, you know, if I'm freaking out inside a burning house and you come and grab me, I mean, I might bite you too, but, you know, eventually I'll say I'm sorry.
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9: From the National Weather Service, showers and thunderstorms with strong gusty winds possible tonight. Low temperatures around 65 degrees. For tomorrow, we do have a slight chance of rain with mostly sunny skies. High temperatures will reach right around 76 degrees.
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0: to kid myself, John Morgan there. It's Chris Matthews going to the ends of the earth with Ty Myers. Also having Luke Bryan team up with George Burge, doing a little ride. It's on the way.
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5: From the National Weather Service, showers and thunderstorms with strong gusty winds possible tonight. Low temperatures around 65 degrees. For tomorrow, we do have a slight chance of rain with mostly sunny skies. High temperatures will reach right around 76 degrees.
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0: Loves being wifed up. Kane Brown, woman, Chris Matthews. Oh, man, let's do some good news getting into the back half now of this work week. And shouting out some good news to Massachusetts. Restaurant owner recently saved a choking customer. The Heimlich maneuver. Good old-fashioned Heimlich, man, coming through again. Jeremy was able to dislodge food from his customer's throat with first responders, then making arriving on site, making sure that the diner was okay. But that's one of those deals where I do think I've never had to do it. I do think if I had to Heimlich you, you're like, we're hanging out, you're choking on a cheese stick. I've never been officially trained. I do think I could Heimlich you.
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7: From the National Weather Service, showers and thunderstorms with strong gusty winds possible tonight. Low temperatures around 65 degrees. For tomorrow, we do have a slight chance of rain with mostly sunny skies. High temperatures will reach right around 76 degrees.
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7: From the National Weather Service, showers and thunderstorms with strong gusty winds possible tonight. Low temperatures around 65 degrees. For tomorrow, we do have a slight chance of rain with mostly sunny skies. High temperatures will reach right around 76 degrees.
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0: 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It's Brantley Gilbert, and you just heard my new song, Good Damn. 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

0: You can't get them boots off quick enough. It's Chris Matthews, the Boots Trilogy there. John Party, it's Chris Matthews. Some good news at the end of Tuesday. A South Carolina police dog named Yoda recently caught a suspect with a long rap sheet. Thomas is the perp. He had outstanding felony warrants. He was wanted by police. And they got a tip about his location. Thomas tried to run. Yoda wasn't having it. Apprehended him and held him until officers could cuff him. In which case, Yoda was reported to say, under arrest you are.
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0: p.m. with fireworks to follow. June 20th, it's the Ohio Wine Festival at Heinemann Winery on Put-in Bay at 11 a.m. June 20th, it's the 95.3 WLKR Firelands Music Festival at the Norwalk Amphitheater starting at 4 p.m.
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0: From the National Weather Service, showers and thunderstorms with strong gusty winds possible tonight. Low temperatures around 65 degrees. For tomorrow, we do have a slight chance of rain with mostly sunny skies. High temperatures will reach right around 76 degrees.
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0: Carry on, Kenny Chesney. Chris Matthews carrying on through the end of Wednesday. Sad news, Jelly Roll and his wife Bunny XO announcing they are splitting, irreconcilable differences. I don't know. News reports saying that Jelly was the one that filed for divorce. And, you know, you always just you looked at them as a couple of resilience, you know. They just was like, I don't know, like, it's really, I'm really bummed out. Surprisingly. But wish them nothing but the best. Jelly Roll up next.
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10: From the National Weather Service, showers and thunderstorms with strong gusty winds possible tonight. Low temperatures around 65 degrees. For tomorrow, we do have a slight chance of rain with mostly sunny skies. High temperatures will reach right around 76 degrees.
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9: From the National Weather Service, showers and thunderstorms with strong gusty winds possible tonight. Low temperatures around 65 degrees. For tomorrow, we do have a slight chance of rain with mostly sunny skies. High temperatures will reach right around 76 degrees.
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0: I just want to be her so bad. Her so bad. It's Ella Langley. It's Chris Matthews. Think As You Drunk is new and fun and a sort of an homage to Toby Keith. Riley Green is on the way. But first, Kix and Ronnie, it's a proper throwback next.
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4: From the National Weather Service, showers and thunderstorms with strong gusty winds possible tonight. Low temperatures around 65 degrees. For tomorrow, we do have a slight chance of rain with mostly sunny skies. High temperatures will reach right around 76 degrees.

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0: urgent weather message for the following counties in Ohio, Ashland, Crawford, Huron, and Richland. The National Weather Service in Cleveland has issued a tornado warning for Southern Huron County, Northwestern Richland County, Northwestern Ashland County, Northeastern Crawford County, until 12:45 a.m. Eastern Daylight Time. At 12:14 a.m. Eastern Daylight Time, a severe thunderstorm capable of producing a tornado was located near New Washington, or 16 miles northeast of Bucyrus, moving 36 miles per hour. Hazard: tornado. Source: radar indicated rotation. Impact: flying debris will be dangerous to those caught without shelter. Mobile homes will be damaged or destroyed. Damage to roofs, windows, and vehicles will occur. Tree damage is likely. This dangerous storm will be near Willard and Plymouth around 12:20 a.m. Eastern Daylight Time. New London around 12:30 a.m. Eastern Daylight Time. Savannah around 12:35 a.m. Eastern Daylight Time. Other locations impacted by this tornadic thunderstorm include North Fairfield, Greenwich, and Bailey Lakes.
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7: From the National Weather Service, look for breezy conditions today with a slight chance of showers. Otherwise, mostly sunny. Highs will reach right around 76. Later on this evening, mostly clear. Lows around 58. Friday's sunny skies. Highs nearing 76.
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0: 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We do. We got it. We're good to go. We got some Old Dominion on the way.
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1: From the National Weather Service, look for breezy conditions today with a slight chance of showers. Otherwise, mostly sunny. Highs will reach right around 76. Later on this evening, mostly clear. Lows around 58. Friday's sunny skies. Highs nearing 76.

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0: That's Zach Top with South of Sanity, Bailey Zimmerman. Right before that, I'm Rich Krieger. And Disney celebrating America's 250th birthday with quite the concert in Nashville. It's called Disney Celebrates America, Nashville Star-Spangled Bash. And some of the artists, Tim McGraw, Reba McEntire, Brothers Osborne, Clint Black, and Little Big Town, Ryan Seacrest is going to be the host. The show is going to air on ABC on the 4th of July. Coming up, Josh Ross, also Kenny Chesney.
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2: 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It appears by its own numbers, the U.S. government seems insolvent. It's reported that the Treasury shows about $6 trillion in assets and over $47 trillion in liabilities. Add it all up, and it looks like the U.S. owes more than $130 trillion it doesn't have. 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
10: From the National Weather Service, look for breezy conditions today with a slight chance of showers. Otherwise, mostly sunny. Highs will reach right around 76. Later on this evening, mostly clear. Lows around 58. Friday, sunny skies. Highs nearing 76.
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0: That's Hella Langley and Morgan Wallen. I'm Rich Krieger. And the FIFA World Cup trophy, it's made of 18-karat gold, and it's worth approximately $20 million, making it the most valuable trophy in all of professional sports. Coming up next, Luke Combs.
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10: From the National Weather Service, look for breezy conditions today with a slight chance of showers. Otherwise, mostly sunny. Highs will reach right around 76. Later on this evening, mostly clear. Lows around 58. Friday's sunny skies. Highs nearing 76.

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0: That's Kane Brown with Woman, Rascal Flatts, Praying for Daylight. Right before that, I'm Rich Krieger. And Dolly Parton has launched her own coffee brand. It's called Cup of Ambition, and it's inspired by her song, 9 to 5. It's going to come out at Dolly's Tennessean Travel Stop later this month, and then it's going to hit stores nationwide later this year. Dolly said, quote, "Takes a lot of energy to pursue your passion and navigate each day, and that's why I wanted to make a coffee that works just as hard." She said, "You know, I begin each morning with a head full of dreams, a notepad full of ideas, and a cup or two of coffee." Cody Johnson, Lainey Wilson, coming up.
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4: From the National Weather Service, look for breezy conditions today with a slight chance of showers, otherwise mostly sunny. Highs will reach right around 76. Later on this evening, mostly clear. Lows around 58. Friday, sunny skies, highs nearing 76.
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5: From the National Weather Service, look for breezy conditions today with a slight chance of showers. Otherwise, mostly sunny. Highs will reach right around 76. Later on this evening, mostly clear. Lows around 58. Friday's sunny skies, highs nearing 76.

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0: That's Dan and Shay with Say So. Tyler Hubbard right before that. I'm Rich Krieger. And Brett Eldridge is a married man. He shared the news on Instagram with a couple of photos of his mysterious bride, along with a snippet of an unreleased song. He said, quote, "I met an amazing woman who truly loves me for me, someone who's just as goofy as I am. And some of the best things in life are the ones you plant and grow quietly in your sacred space, away from the noise." Coming up, Tucker Wetmore.
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4: From the National Weather Service, look for breezy conditions today with a slight chance of showers. Otherwise, mostly sunny. Highs will reach right around 76. Later on this evening, mostly clear. Lows around 58. Friday's sunny skies. Highs nearing 76.
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0: That's George Burge and Luke Bryan with Ride, Ride, Ride. I'm Rich Krieger. And the average baseball game sends up to 40 high-speed projectiles. I'm talking about foul balls and home runs into the stands, which can lead to deadly results. Since 1862, at least 850 baseball fans have been killed while watching a game. Lainey Wilson coming up.
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3: From the National Weather Service, look for breezy conditions today with a slight chance of showers. Otherwise, mostly sunny. Highs will reach right around 76. Later on this evening, mostly clear. Lows around 58. Friday's sunny skies. Highs nearing 76.

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0: That's Dustin Lynch, Easy to Love. Riley Green right before that. I'm Rich Krieger. And Alan Jackson's got his own whiskey. It's Silver Belly Whiskey, and it's opening a distillery and a museum in Nashville on the 25th. Now, the whiskey will go from barrel to bottle on site, and if you're a guest there, you can enjoy a glass while you're touring the Museum of Memorabilia. If you want tickets, you can get them at alanjacksonmuseum.com. 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
3: From the National Weather Service, look for breezy conditions today with a slight chance of showers. Otherwise, mostly sunny. Highs will reach right around 76. Later on this evening, mostly clear. Lows around 58. Friday, sunny skies. Highs nearing 76.
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0: That's Josh Ross. Hate how you look. I'm Rich Krieger. And when you honor your father this Sunday, make sure you mention how appreciative you are of everything he does at home. Dads are doing more work at home than ever. Modern fathers spend roughly 8 hours a week on childcare and 10 hours on household chores, a massive jump from decades in the past. Coming up, Thomas Rhett, also Luke Combs.
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11: From the National Weather Service, look for breezy conditions today with a slight chance of showers. Otherwise, mostly sunny. Highs will reach right around 76. Later on this evening, mostly clear. Lows around 58. Friday, sunny skies. Highs nearing 76.

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14: 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No employee or any member of the families of Elyria Lorraine Broadcasting Company, its advertisers and promoters of any contest are eligible. The stated parties and promotional participants are not liable for injury incurred because of any contest promotion. Limit one winner per household every 30 days. Winner has 30 days from the day to give away to pick their prize up. Grand prize drawings will be determined per contest. Winners agree to sign a contest release form as a condition of receiving the prize package. Winners agree to allow the use of his or her name, likeness, and or voice for additional publicity and advertising purposes for the period of 1 year from the grand prize drawing date without additional compensation. WKFM reserves the right to amend these rules at any time. All decisions of WKFM are final. Prizes may not be refunded, transferred, or exchanged. 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Copies of these rules are available by sending a self-addressed stamped envelope to General Contest Rules, care of WKFM, 10327 Milan Road, U.S. Route 250, Milan, Ohio, 44846. 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
6: 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Good morning, Norwalk. 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

0: Okay.
1: She's got interviews and all this kind of stuff, but she hasn't accepted anything. So I'm like, well, why don't you wait on getting the apartment until you get a job? And she was like, no, I need this now. And I'm like, no. I said, this is a life lesson. You wait. You get the job first, then you spend the money. I'm like, I know that sounds crazy. I said, she's like, no, you just have to trust me on this. I'm like, I get it. I understand. I said, I've been there. But
0: you're doing what your mother did.
1: Stop. But yeah, so we'll see how this all works out. I'll let you know. But I know it's going to work out.
0: No, I'm not giving. I know you're not.
1: You know, and then I'm going to end up with drama, and somebody's going to be mad at me for a while, and I'm not going to get talked to. And then, you know, 6 months later, somebody's going to have a flat tire, and they're going to need my help, and then I'll get reached out to.
0: Wow, this is, was this good for you? Did you enjoy all that?
1: I did. I didn't have to pay a dollar for it. Yeah.
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10: 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The stated parties and promotional participants are not liable for injury incurred because of any contest promotion. Limit one winner per household every 30 days. Winner has 30 days from the date of giveaway to pick their prize up. Grand prize drawings will be determined per contest. Winners agree to sign a contest release form as a condition of receiving the prize package. Winners agree to allow the use of his or her name, likeness, and or voice for additional publicity and advertising purposes for the period of 1 year from the grand prize drawing date without additional compensation. 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Prizes may not be refunded, transferred, or exchanged. 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Copies of these rules are available by sending a self-addressed stamped envelope to General Contest Rules, care of WKFM, 10327 Milan Road, U.S. Route 250, Milan, Ohio, 44846. 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
12: 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He stopped at an Applebee's. 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

0: 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The Ella's fellas, they are now multiplying all across the world because of the World Cup.
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0: From the National Weather Service, look for breezy conditions today with a slight chance of showers. Otherwise, mostly sunny. Highs will reach right around 76. Later on this evening, mostly clear. Lows around 58. Friday, sunny skies. Highs nearing 76.
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0: Do you know?
1: No, not really a theme.
0: Besides budget, I guess.
1: I think she wants to do like colors.
0: Do you know what the colors are?
1: All of them. I don't know. Like just whatever color you want. You're not allowed to wear black or neutrals.
2: Well, you can't wear white.
1: Or white.
3: So this means I am not invited to your wedding.
1: Oh, yeah. Actually, none of you are invited.
0: So have you guys talked about like, because there are like themes, right? Like people do, you know, like a whimsical thing or a classic or rustic or.
1: You're asking the wrong guy.
0: Y'all haven't talked about it at all?
1: I mean, a little bit, but when she's the one. So we actually do have a date. It's September 25th, 2027.
2: Aww,
1: there's going to be a total of 15 people there. That's why you guys aren't invited.
3: Well, that's fine. No, it's okay. We don't have to be invited. You're not going to hurt our feelings.
1: I thought I was doing you guys a favor, honestly.
2: You're doing us a huge favor, and your presence will be that much bigger.
0: Mm-hmm. Yeah,
1: but like sure. My aunts and my cousins aren't invited, and I told them, and they kind of seem a little upset.
0: Why? Why?
1: I mean, I don't know, because they didn't get invited. And I told them it's not because I don't love you guys.
0: Garrett, why they're mad.
3: It is because you don't love them. It's all right.
0: Why is there only 15 people?
1: But I mean, we're trying to make this thing like free.
3: I love that. Look, I wish more people would do that and be smart about their day.
0: So your theme is Dollar General.
1: Yes.
0: Okay. The Dollar General wedding theme coming up in 2027.
3: Oh, by the way, Carson's card hack the other day, talking about the dollar store. I went. I got two different cards. It was $2.
0: And now you have. And here's the thing, man. Buy them like. Get you just generic birthday cards, generic anniversary cards.
2: Stock up while you're there.
0: But yes, Christmas, whatever.
3: I didn't think about that.
0: Yeah, and that way
2: you're going to get a wedding card for Garrett.
0: Yes. It's going to be like, I don't know, it'll have some kind of reference to what's happening now.
3: All right, so next September, not this coming September, but next September.
1: Yes, you're and gonna I take will some... be registering at Dollar Tree.
0: Yes.
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6: With a look at your ag news headlines, I'm Erin Anderson on Brown Fields. The USDA is rolling out a pilot program designed to modernize acreage reporting and improve its efficiency for ag producers. Undersecretary Richard Fordyce says counties in 11 states are using the technology to report data ahead of the July 15th deadline. Property rights remain a priority. Shad Sullivan, who chairs the Property Rights Committee for RCAF, tells Brownfield.
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2: From the National Weather Service, look for breezy conditions today with a slight chance of showers, otherwise mostly sunny. Highs will reach right around 76. Later on this evening, mostly clear. Lows around 58. Friday's sunny skies, highs nearing 76.
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4: 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Save big money at Menards. Good morning, I'm John Sutton, in for Josh Bowman with your local news. The fire on Adams Street on Monday is still under investigation. According to the Sandusky Register, Sandusky Fire investigators are still looking to determine the cause of the blaze that destroyed 5 homes. The building had 9 units, with 5 of them being considered total losses, resulting in a total of $870,000 in damage. A Norwalk man has been sentenced to life behind bars. The Norwalk Reflector reports that 58-year-old Donald Ziders was sentenced at a Tuesday hearing in Huron County Common Pleas Court. He pleaded guilty to 2 first-degree felony counts of rape when the victim is younger than 13, 1 count of second-degree felony pandering sexually oriented matter involving a minor or impaired person, and 2 second-degree felony counts of gross sexual imposition. The grand jury in Elyria declined to indict a motorist who was charged with shooting and killing a man in March. The jury decided that there was not enough evidence to convict the man of criminal charges relating to the shooting death of 25-year-old Nicholas Burkholder. The man's name has not been released. Artists Open Studio is getting set to host their 22nd annual Visions Revealed art exhibit. The exhibit will open on Saturday, June 27th from 10 a.m. until 4 p.m., where everyone is invited to come meet the artists and see and purchase artwork. The gallery will run from June 27th through July 25th. The Silver King Festival in Plymouth is returning for its 36th year. The show presents antique farming equipment and tractors and offers a showcase of local history. Several thousand people are expected to enjoy the tractors, food, live entertainment, and more. The event will run from July 31st through August 2nd at Mary Fate Park. And that's your K96 News.
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planet Earth. I'm your announcer, David Angel. 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

0: for all the people back on Earth, in the beginning, God created the heaven and the earth. And God said, let there be light. And there was light. And God bless all of you on the good earth.
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4: 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Hello, we're Big D and Bubba getting ready for Father's Day coming up on Sunday. I'm so excited. So excited. You know why?
5: It's Father's Day?
6: Yeah, really?
4: It's the day that everybody forgets unless we remind them. So we are doing our part to remind all the family members everywhere that your fathers need to be recognized. Mother's Day gets all the commercials. 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
5: But honestly, dude, I don't want anything, and I don't want anybody to make it a big deal.
6: That's the problem right there.
5: Everyone's doing exactly what we want.
4: So my daughter reached out, and she's like, hey, Dad, you want to go see that Young Washington movie, which I want to see? She's like, you want to do that for Father's Day? I was like, I would love to, but it doesn't come out until the 4th of July. So
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4: Or did she know that?
5: 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And knew that it was a no. And then she was already like,
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7: 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This is a Big D and Bubba show.
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6: From the National Weather Service forecast for today, it's going to be partly sunny and breezy throughout the day with a high near 72 degrees. Tonight, partly cloudy skies overnight with a low near 56. For Friday, it's going to be sunny throughout the day with a high near 76 degrees.
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0: Ain't a Bad Life with Big D and Bubba. And this part of the show is brought to you by 5-Hour Energy. I got a new delicious flavor that you're going to

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1: Yeah, baby.
0: Father's Day coming up here on Sunday. And I would like to take this moment to let you know ties aren't a gift. Ties are a punishment. Ties are things that we really don't want. Even if your dad wears ties, he likes to pick his own tie. Call me crazy. He doesn't want your tie. I'm just telling you like it is. You know what else he doesn't want? He doesn't want a grill set. He doesn't want a set of grilling utensils. Oh, here's a spatula, Dad. Look, it's got the team logo on it. You can put it into your meat. Ah! Dad doesn't want that.
1: Nope.
0: Just telling you.
1: And what's up with the oversized ones? I got those one year. They're like, they look like they are 5 feet long.
0: Yeah.
1: It's like a 2x4 with a scrubber on the end of it. Anyway,
0: Dad doesn't want all that stuff. Yeah. Dad might want cool tech stuff, like one of those little Amazon Echo type things, you know? He might like that.
1: Get us a card. Get us a card and let us do whatever we want.
0: And a gift card. If you must give something, get us a gift card.
1: And we're all good.
0: Food places are good, but you have to know that it's got to be somewhere that we like to eat and that we don't eat just because, you know.
1: You get a card.
0: Yeah.
1: Yes.
0: So, thank you.
1: Thank you.
0: Don't forget your dad's.
1: Sunday.
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8: 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The Cleveland Guardians played at Milwaukee last night. Jim Rosenhaus tells you how it went down.
9: On Wednesday night in Milwaukee, the Brewers defeated the Guardians by a final score of 9-4, scoring 5 runs in the first 2 innings off of Guardians starter Gavin Williams. Cleveland did make a game of it in the 4th inning when Daniel Schneemann launched a grand slam, his 6th home run of the season, 2nd slam of the year, 3rd of his career to make it 5-4. But the Brewers came right back in the bottom of the 4th on a 2-run home run from Jackson Chourio. That made it 7-4, and they were well on their way to the 9-4 victory. The game, though, was highlighted by the major league debut of top pitching prospect Daniel Espino, and the Guardians' right-hander came on in the 6th inning, struck out a pair, and set the side out in order in his emotional major league debut after missing parts of 4 seasons with 2 separate shoulder surgeries. He's back on the beam, was throwing 100 miles an hour, and retired the side in order in his first major league inning. The winning pitcher was Chad Patrick, now 4-3. The loss going to Gavin Williams, 9-4. Guardians will look to salvage the finale of the series Thursday afternoon with a 2:10 start. Airtime for Guardians warm-up, 1:35. With your Guardians update, I'm Jim Rosenhaus.
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4: From the National Weather Service forecast for today, it's going to be partly sunny and breezy throughout the day with a high near 72 degrees. Tonight, partly cloudy skies overnight with a low near 56. For Friday, it's going to be sunny throughout the day with a high near 76 degrees.
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2: Good morning, I'm John Sutton, in for Josh Bowman with your local news. The fire on Adams Street on Monday is still under investigation. According to the Sandusky Register, Sandusky Fire investigators are still looking to determine the cause of the blaze that destroyed 5 homes. The building had 9 units, with 5 of them being considered total losses, resulting in a total of $870,000 in damage. A Norwalk man has been sentenced to life behind bars. The Norwalk Reflector reports that 58-year-old Donald Ziders was sentenced at a Tuesday hearing in Huron County Common Pleas Court. He pleaded guilty to 2 first-degree felony counts of rape when the victim is younger than 13, 1 count of second-degree felony pandering sexually oriented matter involving a minor or impaired person, and 2 second-degree felony counts of gross sexual imposition. The grand jury in Elyria declined to indict a motorist who was charged with shooting and killing a man in March. The jury decided that there was not enough evidence to convict the man of criminal charges relating to the shooting death of 25-year-old Nicholas Burkholder. Lorain County Prosecutor Tony Sillo said that in this case, the shooter acted in self-defense. The man's name has not been released. Artists Open Studio is getting set to host their 22nd annual Visions Revealed art exhibit. The exhibit will open on Saturday, June 27th from 10 a.m. until 4 p.m., where everyone is invited to come meet the artists and see and purchase artwork. The gallery will run from June 27th through July 25th. The Silver King Festival in Plymouth is returning for its 36th year. The show presents antique farming equipment and tractors and offers a showcase of local history. Several thousand people are expected to enjoy the tractors, food, live entertainment, and more. The event will run from July 31st through August 2nd at Mary Fate Park. And that's your K96 News.
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0: or whatever right now, this is what I would be hearing.
1: Operator, please connect me.
0: This is Dad.
1: With 1982. I need.
0: I am noticing.
2: Where's the guy with the big deep voice? Where's he at?
0: Well, Randy Travis kind of has a deep voice.
2: Well, yeah.
0: It's not the same, though.
2: And then this will take you right back to your dad, man.
0: Oh, yeah, dude. I remember we were riding in his truck, pulling the boat, and got in a wreck. The boat ended up popping off the trailer, landed on top of the cab, and this cassette was still playing.
2: The best.
0: In a wreck, I mean.
2: And you know what happened? Yeah. You know what didn't happen? No what? Airbags came out.
0: No air, none. Nope, no airbags came out, and we lived. It's crazy. Yeah. Well, let's do this, man. We got Father's Day. You know, let's talk about this. What is the song that reminds you of your dad? Every time you hear it, you go, oh my gosh, that's my dad.
2: Yeah, we can't, we would spray some Old Spice in the air, but the technology isn't there yet. So in the meantime.
0: Like through the radio?
2: Yeah. In the meantime, we're just going to play that audio memory down the phone for you.
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3: From the National Weather Service forecast for today, it's going to be partly sunny and breezy throughout the day with a high near 72 degrees. Tonight, partly cloudy skies overnight with a low near 56. For Friday, it's going to be sunny throughout the day with a high near 76 degrees.
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2: 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The Cleveland Guardians played at Milwaukee last night. Jim Rosenhaus tells you how it went down.
3: On Wednesday night in Milwaukee, the Brewers defeated the Guardians by a final score of 9-4, scoring 5 runs in the first 2 innings off of Guardian starter Gavin Williams. Cleveland did make a game of it in the 4th inning when Daniel Schneemann launched a grand slam, his 6th home run of the season, 2nd slam of the year, 3rd of his career, to make it 5-4. But the Brewers came right back in the bottom of the 4th on a 2-run home run from Jackson Chourio. That made it 7-4, and they were well on their way to the 9-4 victory. The game, though, was highlighted by the major league debut of top pitching prospect Daniel Espino, and the Guardians' right-hander came on in the 6th inning, struck out a pair, and set the side out in order in his emotional major league debut after missing parts of 4 seasons with 2 separate shoulder surgeries. He's back on the beam, was throwing 100 miles an hour, and retired the side in order in his first major league inning. The winning pitcher was Chad Patrick, now 4-3. The loss going to Gavin Williams, 9-4. Guardians will look to salvage the finale of the series Thursday afternoon with a 2:10 start. Airtime for Guardians warm-up, 1:35. With your Guardians update, I'm Jim Rosenhaus.
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2: From the National Weather Service forecast for today, it's going to be partly sunny and breezy throughout the day with a high near 72 degrees. Tonight, partly cloudy skies overnight with a low near 56. For Friday, it's going to be sunny throughout the day with a high near 76 degrees.
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2: Good morning, I'm John Sutton, in for Josh Bowman with your local news. The fire on Adams Street on Monday is still under investigation. According to the Sandusky Register, Sandusky Fire investigators are still looking to determine the cause of the

0: blaze that destroyed 5 homes. The building had 9 units, with 5 of them being considered total losses, resulting in a total of $870,000 in damage. A Norwalk man has been sentenced to life behind bars. The Norwalk Reflector reports that 58-year-old Donald Zeiders was sentenced at a Tuesday hearing in Huron County Common Pleas Court. He pleaded guilty to 2 first-degree felony counts of rape when the victim is younger than 13, 1 count of second-degree felony pandering sexually oriented matter involving a minor or impaired person, and 2 second-degree felony counts of gross sexual imposition. The grand jury in Elyria declined to indict a motorist who was charged with shooting and killing a man in March. The jury decided that there was not enough evidence to convict the man of criminal charges relating to the shooting death of 25-year-old Nicholas Burkholder. Lorain County Prosecutor Tony Sillo said that in this case, the shooter acted in self-defense. The man's name has not been released. Artists Open Studio is getting set to host their 22nd annual Visions Revealed art exhibit. The exhibit will open on Saturday, June 27th from 10 a.m. until 4 p.m., where everyone is invited to come meet the artists and see and purchase artwork. The gallery will run from June 27th through July 25th. The Silver King Festival in Plymouth is returning for its 36th year. The show presents antique farming equipment and tractors and offers a showcase of local history. Several thousand people are expected to enjoy the tractors, food, live entertainment, and more. The event will run from July 31st through August 2nd at Mary Fate Park. And that's your K96 News.
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3: 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June 19th, Trouble Man plays at the Jackson Street Pier at 7 p.m. with fireworks to follow. June 20th, it's the Ohio Wine Festival at Heinemann Winery on Put-in Bay at 11 a.m. June 20th, it's the 95.3 WLKR Firelands Music Festival at the Norwalk Amphitheater starting at 4 p.m.
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11: From the National Weather Service forecast for today, it's going to be partly sunny and breezy throughout the day with a high near 72 degrees. Tonight, partly cloudy skies overnight with a low near 56. For Friday, it's going to be sunny throughout the day with a high near 76 degrees.
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3: 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The Cleveland Guardians played at Milwaukee last night. Jim Rosenhaus tells you how it went down.
4: On Wednesday night in Milwaukee, the Brewers defeated the Guardians by a final score of 9-4, scoring 5 runs in the first 2 innings off of Guardian starter Gavin Williams. Cleveland did make a game of it in the 4th inning when Daniel Schneemann launched a grand slam, his 6th home run of the season, 2nd slam of the year, 3rd of his career to make it 5-4. But the Brewers came right back in the bottom of the 4th on a 2-run home run from Jackson Churio. That made it 7-4, and they were well on their way to the 9-4 victory. The game, though, was highlighted by the major league debut of top pitching prospect Daniel Espino, and the Guardians' right-hander came on in the 6th inning, struck out a pair, and set the side out in order in his emotional major league debut after missing parts of 4 seasons with 2 separate shoulder surgeries. He's back on the beam, was throwing 100 miles an hour, and retired the side in order in his first major league inning. The winning pitcher was Chad Patrick, now 4-3. The loss going to Gavin Williams, 9-4. Guardians will look to salvage the finale of the series Thursday afternoon with a 2:10 start. Airtime for Guardians warm-up, 1:35. With your Guardians update, I'm Jim Rosenhaus.
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0: Service forecast for today, it's going to be partly sunny and breezy throughout the day with a high near 72 degrees. Tonight, partly cloudy skies overnight with a low near 56. For Friday, it's going to be sunny throughout the day with a high near 76 degrees.
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2: Good morning, I'm John Sutton, in for Josh Bowman with your local news. The fire on Adams Street on Monday is still under investigation. According to the Sandusky Register, Sandusky Fire investigators are still looking to determine the cause of the blaze that destroyed 5 homes. The building had 9 units, with 5 of them being considered total losses, resulting in a total of $870,000 in damage. A Norwalk man has been sentenced to life behind bars. The Norwalk Reflector reports that 58-year-old Donald Ziders was sentenced at a Tuesday hearing in Huron County Common Pleas Court. He pleaded guilty to 2 first-degree felony counts of rape when the victim is younger than 13, 1 count of second-degree felony pandering sexually oriented matter involving a minor or impaired person, and 2 second-degree felony counts of gross sexual imposition. The grand jury in Elyria declined to indict a motorist who was charged with shooting and killing a man in March. The jury decided that there was not enough evidence to convict the man of criminal charges relating to the shooting death of 25-year-old Nicholas Burkholder. Lorain County Prosecutor Tony Sillo said that in this case, the shooter acted

0: did in self-defense. The man's name has not been released. Artists Open Studio is getting set to host their 22nd annual Visions Revealed art exhibit. The exhibit will open on Saturday, June 27th from 10 a.m. until 4 p.m., where everyone is invited to come meet the artists and see and purchase artwork. The gallery will run from June 27th through July 25th. The Silver King Festival in Plymouth is returning for its 36th year. The show presents antique farming equipment and tractors and offers a showcase of local history. Several thousand people are expected to enjoy the tractors, food, live entertainment, and more. The event will run from July 31st through August 2nd at Mary Fate Park. And that's your K96 News.
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3: From the National Weather Service forecast for today, it's going to be partly sunny and breezy throughout the day with a high near 72 degrees. Tonight, partly cloudy skies overnight with a low near 56. For Friday, it's going to be sunny throughout the day with a high near 76 degrees.
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4: 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The Cleveland Guardians played at Milwaukee last night. Jim Rosenhaus tells you how it went down.
5: On Wednesday night in Milwaukee, the Brewers defeated the Guardians by a final score of 9-4, scoring 5 runs in the first 2 innings off of Guardian starter Gavin Williams. Cleveland did make a game of it in the 4th inning when Daniel Schneemann launched a grand slam, his 6th home run of the season, 2nd slam of the year, 3rd of his career, to make it 5-4. But the Brewers came right back in the bottom of the 4th on a 2-run home run from Jackson Chourio. That made it 7-4, and they were well on their way to the 9-4 victory. The game, though, was highlighted by the major league debut of top pitching prospect Daniel Espino, and the Guardians' right-hander came on in the 6th inning, struck out a pair, and set the side out in order in his emotional major league debut after missing parts of 4 seasons with 2 separate shoulder surgeries. He's back on the beam, was throwing 100 miles an hour, and retired the side in order in his first major league inning. The winning pitcher was Chad Patrick, now 4-3. The loss going to Gavin Williams, 9-4. Guardians will look to salvage the finale of the series Thursday afternoon with a 2:10 start. Airtime for Guardians warm-up, 1:35. With your Guardians update, I'm Jim Rosenhaus.
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0: Today it's going to be partly sunny and breezy throughout the day with a high near 72 degrees. Tonight partly cloudy skies overnight with a low near 56. For Friday it's going to be sunny throughout the day with a high near 76 degrees.
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Got George and Luke on the way, and there's a teenage girl in Denver taking some of the heat off of Florida Man. I'll tell you about that coming up.

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0: George Burge, Luke Bryan, and ride at the posted speed limit, please. This happened in Denver. 17-year-old girl got pulled over for going 91 in a 35. She was 17. She had only her instruction permit, so she didn't even have a legal license. She wasn't supposed to be driving in the car by herself, much less 58 miles per hour over the speed limit. According to the police, had she not been a teenage girl, she very likely would have been arrested and booked directly into jail. And if she ever does manage to get a license after this, there's no way she's going to be able to afford insurance. 17 years old. So if you have a teenager who is driving you a little batty these days, I just thought I'd mention this. 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
10: From the National Weather Service forecast for today, it's going to be partly sunny and breezy throughout the day with a high near 72 degrees. Tonight, partly cloudy skies overnight with a low near 56. For Friday, it's going to be sunny throughout the day with a high near 76 degrees.
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The song has just taken off like wildfire on the chart. That's Lauren Elena and Chase Matthew, All My Exes.

0: If you're like me, it's not your heart that tells on you. It's the fact that your mouth has no filter. If you're like me, that's Aldine on your country K96. And we got a party going on tomorrow. Mike is going to be out broadcasting live from the Vermilion Festival of the Fish, the Fishies. The theme this year is the Codfather. And yes, you are invited to swim with the fishies, but in a good way. 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It's a sure thing, and we love those guys. 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
3: From the National Weather Service forecast for today, it's going to be partly sunny and breezy throughout the day with a high near 72 degrees. Tonight, partly cloudy skies overnight with a low near 56. For Friday, it's going to be sunny throughout the day with a high near 76 degrees.
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Morgan Wallen's latest is on the way, and I don't usually go out of my way to reveal the fact that I'm not that bright, but I have something I want to point out to you coming up in just a couple.

0: Of course, it's going to be another number one song. That's Morgan Wallen. Don't we know how to do a web search? I didn't. I had to look this up. And I thought I would tell you about it because maybe you didn't know about this either. If you're on your computer, if you're using a keyboard, you probably know about Control F. When you're searching a website or you're searching a document, you hit Control F and a little window pops up and then you type whatever it is you're searching for. I use Control F constantly on my computer. And for years now, I've thought, I really wish I could do that on my phone. Well, of course you can. From the website in question, I finally Googled it. There's three little dots in the lower right-hand corner of the web page that you're looking at. Click on that and then scroll down to Find in Page. And it's the same thing as Control F when you're on your computer. There is an equivalent on Android phones as well. So how many years have we had cell phones that I didn't know about this until last night when I bothered to look it up? So see, you benefit from my idiocy. You're welcome.
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1: From the National Weather Service forecast for today, it's going to be partly sunny and breezy throughout the day with a high near 72 degrees. Tonight, partly cloudy skies overnight with a low near 56. For Friday, it's going to be sunny throughout the day with a high near 76 degrees.
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7: Sonoma, a spectacular setting for this race.
8: 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Unbelievable.
7: Oh, and a race leader.
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4: Catch the ARCA Menards Series West at Sonoma Raceway, Friday, June 26th at 6:15 Eastern, live on the NASCAR Channel. All three of NASCAR's National Series head to San Diego, California this weekend in Naval Base Coronado, a new event for the sport on a course that is newly constructed for just this weekend. Coca-Cola 600 winner Daniel Suarez says he went to visit the San Diego layout last week and has tested it on iRacing and says it could be a rough day for anyone behind the wheel.
10: I kind of think that I need a Suburban. It's very bumpy. So, but you know, you never know how it's going to be until you get to the real thing, right? But I think that it's going to be way more bumpier than Chicago.
4: Practice is set for 5 p.m. Eastern time tomorrow, and it can be heard here on MRN. I'm Kyle Rickey. This is NASCAR Hot Pass on the Motor Racing Network.
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15: From the National Weather Service forecast for today, it's going to be partly sunny and breezy throughout the day with a high near 72 degrees. Tonight, partly cloudy skies overnight with a low near 56. For Friday, it's going to be sunny throughout the day with a high near 76 degrees.
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0: The two main characters in the music video are just insanely good looking, but it's a very G-rated video. It's very sweet. It's Parmalee.
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2: Good afternoon, I'm John Sutton, and for Josh Bowman with your local news. The fire on Adams Street on Monday is still under investigation. According to the Sandusky Register, Sandusky Fire investigators are still looking to determine the cause of the blaze that destroyed 5 homes. The building had 9 units, with 5 of them being considered total losses, resulting in a total of $870,000 in damage. A Norwalk man has been sentenced to life behind bars. The Norwalk Reflector reports that 58-year-old Donald Ziders was sentenced at a Tuesday hearing in Huron County Common Pleas Court. He pleaded guilty to 2 first-degree felony counts of rape when the victim is younger than 13, 1 count of second-degree felony pandering sexually oriented matter involving a minor or impaired person, and 2 second-degree felony counts of gross sexual imposition. The grand jury in Elyria declined to indict a motorist who was charged with shooting and killing a man in March. The jury decided that there was not enough evidence to convict the man of criminal charges relating to the shooting death of 25-year-old Nicholas Burkholder. Lorain County Prosecutor Tony Sillo said that in this case, the shooter acted in self-defense. The man's name has not been released. Artists Open Studio is getting set to host their 22nd annual Visions Revealed art exhibit. The exhibit will open on Saturday, June 27th from 10 a.m. until 4 p.m., where everyone is invited to come meet the artists and see and purchase artwork. The gallery will run from June 27th through July 25th. The Silver King Festival in Plymouth is returning for its 36th year. The show presents antique farming equipment and tractors and offers a showcase of local history. Several thousand people are expected to enjoy the tractors, food, live entertainment, and more. The event will run from July 31st through August 2nd at Mary Fate Park. In sports news, the Cleveland Guardians will play Milwaukee today at 2:10 p.m. on 95.3 WLKR. From the National Weather Service forecast for today, partly sunny skies, breezy as well with a high near 72, wind gusts as high as 37 miles an hour. Tonight, partly cloudy skies, overnight with a low near 56. For Friday, it's going to be sunny throughout the day with a high near 76. 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I'm John Sutton. Your Brownfield Farm Report is next.
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4: Soybeans and corn are lower. 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Stein has yield. Soybeans are lower on fund and technical selling. The market continues to monitor crop development weather. July soybeans are 11 and a quarter lower at 1120 and three quarters. Corn is mostly lower on fund and technical selling and continues to monitor crop development weather. July corn is 4.5 lower at 416 and a half. Live and feeder cattle are mixed, position squaring ahead of this afternoon's cattle on feed report. August live cattle are down 50 at 248.35. August feeder cattle are 57 higher at 368. And hogs are mixed on spread trade with ongoing demand uncertainties. July lean hogs are 22 higher at 94.87. I'm Kellen Havikin for Brownfield.
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0: Rocky Mountain Low. Perhaps they're really cranky about the rage bait that they clicked on. That's Corey Kent and Co. Wetzel. This is the very definition of rage bait, when it's outrageous just to see if you can make it go viral. A woman on TikTok claiming that she loves salt so much that she doesn't eat chips and salsa, she eats chips and salsa. On the TikTok, she was dipping a tortilla chip into pure salt and repeatedly eating it, like just scooping the salt into her mouth, and it went viral. This is why I'm not on TikTok. I refuse to even accidentally click on something that dumb. Stop rewarding dumb behavior. 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
5: 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June 20th, it's the Ohio Wine Festival at Heinemann Winery on Put-in Bay at 11 a.m. June 20th, it's the 95.3 WLKR Firelands Music Festival at the Norwalk Amphitheater starting at 4 p.m.
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5: From the National Weather Service forecast for today, it's going to be partly sunny and breezy throughout the day with a high near 72 degrees. Tonight, partly cloudy skies overnight with a low near 56. For Friday, it's going to be sunny throughout the day with a high near 76 degrees.
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0: Okay, now do a song that sings the praises of brunettes with brown eyes. Because I and my sisters would appreciate that very much. It's Tucker Wetmore on Your Country, K96, with the Festival of the Fish. Mike will be broadcasting live tomorrow from Vermilion. He will be inviting you to swim with the fishies. Not literally. 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And we have other great sponsors who are helping us put this whole thing together. 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
4: From the National Weather Service forecast for today, it's going to be partly sunny and breezy throughout the day with a high near 72 degrees. Tonight, partly cloudy skies overnight with a low near 56. For Friday, it's going to be sunny throughout the day with a high near 76 degrees.
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2: 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Go!

They do sound absolutely gorgeous together in the studio, but they're just insisting that they're just friends. They're not dating. And I'm really sorry if that makes you sad. That's Riley Green and Ella Langley on Your Country, K96. And we got a party going on tonight. The K96 Street Team will be out at Third Thursday in Vermilion. It's happening tonight. It starts at 6 p.m. until sunset, with all kinds of fun stuff going on. And the street team will be set up in front of the Vermilion Chamber of Commerce. So plan on dropping by and saying hi.

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0: Low Cash, their new one, Wrong Hearts, like the people on Love Island. This happened outside of Tucson. A woman was clocked going 108 miles per hour. What was the speed limit where she was doing this? Does it matter, really? It was 65, and not even that was fast enough. She's going 108 miles per hour. She told the police officer that she had to drive that fast because she was about to miss Love Island. She wanted to get home in time to watch Love Island. 108 miles per hour. Among other legal ramifications, her car has been impounded for the next 20 days. She did miss Love Island. On the other hand, many Florida women were like, hey, thanks for doing us a solid. And from refreshed staples to trusted favorites, discover brands that are thoughtfully designed and priced for your family at Kohl's and Kohl's.com.
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6: From the National Weather Service forecast for today, it's going to be partly sunny and breezy throughout the day with a high near 72 degrees. Tonight, partly cloudy skies overnight with a low near 56. For Friday, it's going to be sunny throughout the day with a high near 76 degrees.
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There's some wisdom there. That's Sam Hunt.

0: I swear, every time I play this song, I think about the line from the first Anchorman movie that it's kind of similar to Be By You, only not. No, we're not going to elaborate on that further. That's Luke Combs on Your Country, K96. And every Monday, it's a Mickey's Monday. 3:30 Monday afternoons, when you've had just about enough of the fact that it's Monday, we give you a $25 Mickey's gift card just for listening. 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
6: From the National Weather Service forecast for today, it's going to be partly sunny and breezy throughout the day with a high near 72 degrees. Tonight, partly cloudy skies overnight with a low near 56. For Friday, it's going to be sunny throughout the day with a high near 76 degrees.
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You need just a little bit of good news. This is actually huge good news. Cats and dogs exist in the world and they love us. There's some good news for you. That's Shaboozy on Your Country, K96. And yes, speaking of critters, it's K96 Critters. It's coming up this afternoon at 2:20 with Josh sitting down with Melissa from the Humane Society to possibly introduce you to a kitty or a puppy that you just got to have. And, you know, give you the latest on what they have going on. We love doing this every week. 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

0: Oh, she's very self-confident, which is always a good thing. That's Luke Bryan. That's his new one. And Penny, there's a couple of holidays today. It is International Picnic Day today. It always falls on June 18th. So happy International Picnic Day. I think it's self-evident what you need to do to celebrate. It also, for some inexplicable reason, is International Panic Day. It also happens on June 18th. So maybe International Panic Day existed first, and then somebody else decided to put Picnic Day on the same day. Because going for a picnic and having a couple of glasses of wine would probably help if the whole panic thing resonates with you. 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
3: 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The event will be from 2 until 5:30 p.m. The cost is $25 per person or $50 per team. 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
5: From the National Weather Service forecast for today, it's going to be partly sunny and breezy throughout the day with a high near 72 degrees. Tonight, partly cloudy skies overnight with a low near 56. For Friday, it's going to be sunny throughout the day with a high near 76 degrees.
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5: From the National Weather Service forecast for today, it's going to be partly sunny and breezy throughout the day with a high near 72 degrees. Tonight, partly cloudy skies overnight with a low near 56. For Friday, it's going to be sunny throughout the day with a high near 76 degrees.
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When they recorded and then produced this song, according to him, they were really deliberately aiming for kind of a 70s soul sound to the song. I would say mission accomplished. I love this song. It's Chris Stapleton on Your Country, K96. And the Street Team is going to be out and about tonight. It is Third Thursday in Vermilion tonight from 6 p.m. until sunset, with just tons of fun stuff, music and food, and we'll be out there. We'll be set up in front of the Vermilion Chamber of Commerce, so hopefully you can drop by and say hi.

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1: Your country K96, that was Sugarland, and that's how we get started on the afternoon drive on a Thursday. Hey, it's Mike with you up until 7 o'clock today. So it's the first Thursday in a couple weeks that I've been here at the Radio Ranch. So it's the first Thursday in a couple weeks that we've had a Great Lakes Electric Throwback Thursday edition of the Drive at 5. The polls are still up on Facebook. Go cast your votes. Make sure you're listening on your ride home from work to see if the songs you voted for made the countdown. Also, because it's a Thursday, you know, coming up at right around 4:20, we're going to give you a chance to win a $25 gift card from Tack and More on a Tacky Thursday. So we've got that stuff going on for the first time in a couple weeks, but we will have another dad joke of the day brought to you by A1 Services. We'll have your random facts brought to you by Erie Community Federal Credit Union. We'll also have a local sports shout out brought to you by Wendy's. We've got country music news. We'll tell you what's on TV and streaming tonight. We've got all that covered. But right now, I have to tell you who the winner of our Father's Day contest was. Congratulations to Gina from Huron, the winner of the K96 Father's Day contest. And Gina taking home quite a prize package. She won a $50 gift card from the Angry Bowl in Huron, a pair of adventure passes from Goofy Golf in Sandusky, a $50 gift certificate from A&B Hobbies and Cycles in Sandusky, a great prize package from Giles Meats in Willard. There was a cooler, there's a $50 gift card, there's swag, there's barbecue utensils, plus four tickets to see the Guardians take on the Texas Rangers coming up on the 30th of this month, a pair of round-trip tickets from the Miller Ferry in Catawba that takes you to Put-in Bay and it brings you back, but only if you want to, Gina. If you just want to stay there all summer, that's fine. No one would blame you. And a free oil change from Biltz Automotive in Berlin Heights. A big thank you to everyone who called in to try and qualify, and a big thank you as well to all the businesses that helped contribute to the Father's Day grand prize. Couldn't have done it without you guys. This weekend is Father's Day. You're running out of shopping days, so get out there and get Dad something nice for sure. Now, also coming up here in just a couple minutes, we're going to be talking with members of the Huron Rotary about the Huron Rotary Rocks Festival, which is coming up on the 27th. So going to be a fun little Thursday. But right now we're back into the music with Kenny Chesney on your country, K96.

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0: Your Country K96, and as we've mentioned a time or two before, coming up in July, we have our K96 Summer Jam at the Huron Boat Basin, but obviously that isn't the only event that happens there during the course of the summer. Every weekend there's something going on, and you especially want to make sure that you're down there on Saturday, June the 27th, because it is the Huron Rotary Rocks Festival, and here to talk all about it, Alyssa Franklin and Chris Pisano from the Huron Rotary. Welcome in, guys.
1: Thanks for having us.
2: Thank you.
0: First off, Alyssa, you must be the least shy of the Huron Rotary, because every time there's an interview, they send you with somebody else. So you must be the least shy out of everybody.
2: I have no idea why I get sent. Even Chris didn't want to come today.
0: Now, Chris, that hurts. That hurts me. So now, I grew up next door to Chris's grandparents. So I've known the Pisano family since I was a wee little kid. Now, Chris lives in that house next to my parents, who are known for throwing wild parties. So, Chris, I apologize if my parents keep you up at all hours of the night.
1: All hours of the night.
0: They can get pretty wild over there.
1: Pretty crazy, for sure.
0: But we're not here to talk about my wild and crazy parents. We're here to talk about Rotary Rocks. And this is, as always, is going to be a fun event. As I mentioned, it is Saturday, June the 27th. It starts at 3 o'clock, and it goes all the way until 10 o'clock. And this is definitely one of the more fun events on the calendar at the Huron Boat Basin every year.
2: Thanks. Yeah, we're super excited about it. It's just one day. It's our biggest fundraiser of the year. And this year, we are celebrating 85 years that the Huron Rotary has been in Huron.
0: Wow, that's pretty cool. And you guys even got our boss, Bill, out to help you out a couple days ago doing some roadside cleanup. I don't know why you let him come back. I would have left him out there.
1: He did a good job.
0: Well, that's good. What was scary, though, is when he leaves me in charge, and then everything around here falls apart.
2: He said it was just too sunny to not leave the office that day.
0: Yeah, it was a
2: pick up trash.
0: It was a beautiful day. But looking at Rotary Rocks, you've got bands that are going to be there. Some local favorites. You've got Monica Robbins and the Whiskey Kings. They play first. And Wally and the Beavs. Two bands that always draw a big crowd for sure.
2: That's what we're looking for. We've had Wally and the Beavs last year, and it was just an amazing turnout. I mean, what we're trying to do is give something back to the community that gives so much to us, and then kind of just show our presence and what we're here to do and talk to people. What can we do? What are you looking for us to do in the future? How can we help?
0: And I see you're also accepting donations for the food pantry as well.
1: Yeah, we have some different things, food pantry, different causes that we definitely support in the community and around pretty much the whole Ohio area. You know, for

0: our district for Rotary. So anything that we bring in, we certainly look to the community and try to give back as much as we can.
1: And again, we're talking about the Huron Rotary Rocks. It's coming up Saturday, the 27th. It'll start at 3 o'clock with Monica Robbins and the Whiskey Kings, and then at 7 o'clock, you've got Wally and the Beeves, plus food trucks. There's going to be a beer and wine garden. I see popcorn and ice cream displayed at the bottom, too. You can't go wrong with popcorn and ice cream.
2: It's definitely a festival vibe. So we're accepting regular food pantry items to donate back. But if you don't want to bring one of those, we're also giving away ice cream and popcorn made by yours truly. But just as a donation, right? If you want to give some cash, have some ice cream, have some popcorn, take it to your seat, dance, sing, you know. We're going to have a whole display board about what Rotary does, what we've done, just trying to figure out where we're going. We've done 85 years, and we've done it well, so let's look at the next 85 years.
1: Yeah, I think there's a lot of people out there that don't necessarily know what the Rotary is exactly. They see you guys out and about, and they see you at events, but it is an organization that raises money for a lot of great causes.
0: Yeah, we just have that, you know, we're all in business. We all do something for work, but it's just an organization that we all join, and we believe in Rotary's mission to give back to the community and all the things that Rotary does.
1: And again, the Huron Rotary Rocks Festival is coming up in the Huron Boat Basin Saturday, June the 27th. It starts at 3 o'clock. You've got Monica Robbins and the Whiskey Kings. And then at 7 o'clock, you've got Wally and the Beeves. There's going to be food trucks, a beer and wine garden. Please bring a donation as well for the food pantry, plus maybe a little bit of a donation for the popcorn and the ice cream as well, because all the money raised is going to go towards a good cause within the community for sure.
2: Yeah, we have some projects coming up with the city that we're also trying to decide what to do. So that's why we'd love to see people down there get some interest and feedback, because we only make an impact if it actually benefits somebody in the community. We also have a great sponsor list. We'd love to shout some out just because they're the ones actually putting it on and helping us. Since we're a nonprofit, we need help, and these few companies support our mission.
0: Yeah, these sponsors: Vacationland Federal Credit Union, Franklin Sanitation, City of Huron, the Huron Eagles, Barnes Nursery, Water Street Financial, and we've had some awesome sponsors just from the City of Huron, Dave and Jackie Clark and Art and Carol Wolf. We appreciate all of our sponsors, of course, but these are some different places that have given us a great, you know, sponsorship as well.
1: A lot of great community-minded people going to be involved on Saturday, June the 27th, in the Huron Boat Basin. The Huron Rotary celebrating 85 years. It is Huron Rotary Rocks. It is Saturday the 27th. It starts at 3 o'clock. Again, Monica Robbins and the Whiskey Kings, Wally and the Beeves, food trucks, beer and wine garden, all kinds of stuff going on. Should be a lot of fun. And I want to thank you guys for coming in. And again, Alyssa, I guess you always draw the short straw, but it's always good to see you too, Chris.
0: I appreciate that. Thank you.
2: I don't mind. I spread the word. Listen to me on the radio.
1: There you go. And again, head on down to the Huron Boat Basin Saturday, June the 27th. It is the Huron Rotary Rocks Festival. And no doubt it'll be a beautiful day, because fingers crossed, right?
2: It's going to be a beautiful day. Find us on Facebook if you have any questions. Thank you.
1: Oh, yeah, no problem.
0: Thanks, Mike.
1: Yeah, and again, hopefully we'll see you down there Saturday, June the 27th, starting at 3 o'clock, Huron Rotary Rocks Festival, as we take a break on your country, K96.
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10: From the National Weather Service, look for partially cloudy skies tonight with gusty winds and lows around 56 degrees. For tomorrow, sunny skies, high temperatures reaching 76. Tomorrow evening, mostly clear, lows around 55.
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Your Country K96, that was Post Malone and Luke Combs. I'm surprised that one wasn't a bigger hit than what it was, because I think, if we're being honest, it's probably a better song than the Post Malone and Morgan Wallen song, I think. But anyhow, that's just one man's opinion on the street. You are allowed to have your own opinion when it comes to that kind of thing. Anyhow, it is now time for the dad joke of the day. 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So you guys have all heard of Karl Marx before, right? But did you know that he had a sister named Anya? 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And we'll have another dad joke of the day coming up tomorrow right around 3:30, live from the Festival of the Fish in Vermilion, brought to you by A1 Services. 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
3: My arms up!
4: All right, here we go. Random facts coming at you, brought to you by Erie Community Federal Credit Union. Random fact number one. Americans are collectively getting 2.6 billion robocalls a month. 2.6 billion robocalls a month. Why do I feel like they all come to us here at the Radio Ranch? Random fact number two. Drinking a beer in space is impossible because it remains foam. The bubbles of carbon dioxide in carbonated beverages aren't buoyant in a weightless environment and remain randomly distributed throughout the fluid. I'll take that challenge. You send me to space and I will take that challenge. You just send me with a case of, let's go with Pabst or something like that. We'll give it a go. Random fact number three. Sting the singer doesn't own the rights to the name Sting. The registered owner with the U.S. Patent Office is the pro wrestler Sting. But he lets the other Sting use the name too. Well, that's pretty nice of Sting to let Sting use the name Sting. Did you know Sting, the singer's real name is Gordon? It's not quite as cool as Sting. Random fact number four. The National Guard started as a militia in Massachusetts in 1636, which means the National Guard is 140 years older than the United States. And random fact number five. The word malaria comes from the medieval Italian mala auraria, translates to bad air. It's because people initially thought bad smelling air from swamps spread the disease. They didn't know that it was the mosquitoes in those swamps. Boy, if they thought bad smelling air was rough in those swamps, you just go inside a Taco Bell here in 2026. That'll show you. I've got another fact for you. Erie Community Federal Credit Union wants to make this a summer to remember with their June loan special. Those with a minimum credit score of 620 can borrow $1,000 to $5,000 for up to 36 months at a minimum APR of 9.5%. Stop into their branch on Strub Road in Sandusky and mention that Mike sent you. That's right. 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Random Facts will be back tomorrow at right around 3:40. Again, live from the Festival of the Fish. 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
14: From the National Weather Service, look for partially cloudy skies tonight with gusty winds and lows around 56 degrees. For tomorrow, sunny skies, high temperatures reaching 76. Tomorrow evening, mostly clear, lows around 55.
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Your Country K96, that was Shania Twain, and any man of Taylor Swift we know is going to be Travis Kelce. Unless you're living under a rock, you've probably heard that they're going to get married this summer. A lot of rumors around it. Is it going to happen 4th of July weekend? Is it going to happen at Madison Square Garden? Yeah, that was the rumor. Madison Square Garden with, like, I don't know, like 20,000 people there. They didn't send out invites, reportedly, because they didn't want, like, the paparazzi and the media to be able to get a hold of an invite and get all the information. So I guess Taylor and her people were personally calling those who were invited, which makes me think maybe they didn't invite 20,000 people to fill Madison Square Garden, because that is a lot of phone calls. No matter when the wedding is or where the wedding is, I hope someone grabs Travis by the hand and makes sure he gets to the right place at the right time, because I like him a lot. Seems like a good guy, but he feels like a lovable doofus, right? He feels like he's a little bit goofy. Maybe too many hits to the head playing football all these years, but he does seem like a lovable kind of guy. But a bit of a doofus. He shared this embarrassing story about how he once mistook the Jimmy Buffett for the business mogul Warren Buffett at a music festival. He said that he had too much to drink and was told that Buffett wanted to meet him. Quote, he tells me the

story from high school about how he picked up a guitar for the first time, and I said, no way, Warren Buffett plays the guitar, and his face went from smiling from ear to ear to not smiling at all. And then he got tapped on the shoulder because he had to sing Margaritaville. Oh, Travis. That's awesome. I mean, it'd be fun to meet Warren Buffett, too, maybe, if he was going to lend you some money or something like that. But you're at a concert. I'm assuming Jimmy Buffett was playing at that concert, and that was one of the reasons why you were there. I know. He's just a big, lovable oaf, that Travis Kelce. I hope Taylor Swift treats him well. You got to treat them Cleveland boys well. As we continue on with Jackson Dean on Your Country, K96.

0: Hey, Jackson Dean here, and my new song, Make a Liar, is out now. Y'all go check it out.
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Your Country K96, that was Eddie Rabbit, and of course Father's Day is coming up this weekend, and someone asked on social media, Dads, what do you actually want for Father's Day? I just know the answer can't be beef jerky and mugs, and here are some of the responses from dads. Someone said to be able to spend time with my family and not be expected to go out to a meal with my in-laws. I get that one. A day off. Everyone loves a day off. Someone else said go to a baseball game, eat some hot dogs, and enjoy time with my kids away from screens. Someone else said I'd love to go on a long hike with my kids. See, they say that. Then the kids start complaining and it becomes miserable. I guess it depends on how old the kids are. Someone else said, I want to pack a cooler and go to a local park, set up a small grill, cook some burgers, drink a beer or two, and hang out with my wife and daughter. Be sure that you can have alcohol in that park, because not every park allows that. Someone else said, to play a round of golf with my son and my father, nice weather, a great cheeseburger, and some cold beers. That does sound like fun. A great at-home breakfast, something that's easily within the repertoire, but not an everyday item. I don't know what that means. Not an everyday item, but within the repertoire. That's pretty vague. I think we need to be more specific. A day to read and write, paint, or play video games. That's pretty wide variety of things. A sword. Someone said they would like a sword. What kind of sword are we talking about? Are we talking about a katana? Do you want the sword of power from the He-Man stuff? I don't know. Someone else said, I love my family, but I'm also an introvert, so the perfect day would be my wife leaving with the kids at dawn and not coming back until bedtime. Well, that's honesty for you. Someone else said, I just want a handmade card and smoke meat all day. I know people like that. That would be their perfect day. Just throw a brisket in the smoker or some ribs or something. Another dad said an ice cream cake. Someone else said flowers and a card. That's the first dad asking for flowers. I respect it. A pack of decent socks is good.

I don't think they. I mean, seriously, a pack of decent socks is really good. A pressure washer, that would be good, but that just means you have to do work, Dad. And someone else said, I want to be listened to without having to repeat myself. Classic Dad. But probably his wife probably thinks the same thing every day. So just some ideas to get Dad or your husband for Father's Day. I still like the one about being an introvert and the wife taking the kids and not coming back until sunset. That's pretty good. As we continue on now with Angela Purley, who's going to be the headliner, don't forget, at the K96 Summer Jam coming up on July 18th in the Huron Boat Basin. This one is called Pine View Inn on your country, K96.

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1: From the National Weather Service, look for partially cloudy skies tonight with gusty winds and lows around 56 degrees. For tomorrow, sunny skies, high temperatures reaching 76. Tomorrow evening, mostly clear, lows around 55.
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That's Taylor Swift on Your Country, K96. Now, normally on Fridays, we have This Week in Science, which comes up at right around 6:40. Now, tomorrow Friday, though, we are going to be live at the Festival of the Fish in Vermilion on the afternoon drive from 3 until 6, so might not be able to sneak This Week in Science in, but I did find something interesting here that is science-related. Researchers in Spain discovered that people have a natural tendency to walk in a counterclockwise direction. The discovery first popped up during the pandemic-era experiment studying social distancing. Scientists then reviewed video footage and noticed crowds repeatedly drifting to the left. They tested it again and again with individuals and groups, and they kept finding the same thing. Researchers even teamed up with scientists in Japan to see if culture played a role, and it didn't. Men and women showed the same left-turn bias, and it wasn't explained by whether people were right-handed, right-footed, right-eye dominant. The only group that leaned even harder to the left, and kids, hardest of all. And here's the best part. Scientists can't explain it, but this could be why runners compete counterclockwise. The modern Olympics originally had athletes running clockwise until officials switched in 1932. You know why? Because most runners said it felt unnatural. So I guess it's just a weird thing that us humans do. We like to go in circles counterclockwise. It would feel unnatural.

natural. I was never someone who ran track, but I have gone to the had to run on a track before, and it would feel unnatural to go the opposite way clockwise. It's weird. We're weird creatures. What can I say? As we continue on with Rascal Flatts on your country, K96.

0: at summer blockbuster season when it comes to going to the movies. Now, we know that we don't all go to the movies like we used to, but I do think there's going to be some movies this summer that are going to make some money, and they are going to enter that blockbuster territory. So I guess you could debate for a long time what the best movies are of the last 25 years. But here are the highest rated movies of the last 25 years. This is based on IMDb. How far does this go? So this is a top 15 list. At number 15, they have a French comedy drama called The Intouchables that rated at 8.5. I've never heard of that. I'm sure it's great. At number 14, they have Spider-Man Across the Spider-Verse. That was one of the animated Spider-Man movies, 8.5. At number 13 for 2006, The Prestige, 8.5 again. If you've never seen The Prestige, it is really good. I don't know that it's a movie that you can watch over and over again, because once you know the twist, I don't know that it hits the same, but it is a really good movie. At number 12, they have Whiplash from 2014. That was an 8.5. At number 11, The Departed from 2006 at 8.5. I really like that one. At number 10, Parasite from 2019. That's also 8.5. There must be smaller decimals going down that they're not telling me how they separated this. At number 9, they have The Pianist from 2002. That was 8.5. At number 8, Spirited Away from 2001, 8.6. I don't even remember that. Spirited Away. I'm going to have to look that one up. At number 7, City of God from 2002, 8.6. And number 6, Interstellar from 2014, checks in at 8.7. I don't know about that. I like Interstellar more now than when it first came out, but wasn't my favorite. At number 5, they have Inception, another Christopher Nolan movie, from 2010 at 8.8. The visuals in Inception are really, really cool, but the storyline, I mean, it's fun, but it doesn't make a whole lot of sense. 4, 3, 2 are all Lord of the Rings movies. At number 4, you have The Two Towers at 8.8. At number 3, you have The Fellowship of the Ring at 8.9. And at number 2, you have The Return of the King at 9.0. And at number 1 in the last 25 years, this surprised me that this was number 1, even though it's a very good movie. I enjoyed it. The Dark Knight from 2008, 9.1. Good movie. Great performance by Heath Ledger as the Joker. But I'm a little surprised that that was number one. Will any of the quote-unquote blockbusters this summer crack that top 15 list? We'll have to wait and see. Nothing so far has gotten to that point. We'll see. As we take a break on Your Country, K96.
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0: business. Hello, I'm Kellen Havikin with your closing Brownfield Farm Break. Bids are now on the table in parts of Kansas and Nebraska. Some live asking prices have been reported in parts of Nebraska and are around $260. In other major feeding states, asking prices remain very elusive. Packer inquiries could continue to improve as the day progresses. It is possible that trade volume could be delayed until tomorrow. Estimated cattle slaughter is 109,000 head, up 4,000 on the week and down 6,000 on the year. Cash hogs closed lower with a light negotiated run. Barrows and gilts at the National Daily Direct were 56 cents lower with an average weighted price of $97.19 at Iowa. Minnesota down 51 at $97.35 and the Western Corn Belt 42 lower at $97.35. Estimated hog slaughter was 483,000 head. I'm Kellen Havikin for Brownfield.
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4: From the National Weather Service, look for partially cloudy skies tonight with gusty winds and lows around 56 degrees. For tomorrow, sunny skies, high temperatures reaching 76. Tomorrow evening, mostly clear, lows around 55.
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6: I was all but 22, I think, at the time. 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

So if you ever see a man in a cowboy hat, and you think to yourself, I could use some of that, don't waste your time, just give him this here line. Goes a little like this.

Your Country K96, there's Ella Langley and Riley Green coming up during the 5 o'clock hour. At the top of the hour, we've got the news with Chris Morgan. Then it's a throwback Thursday edition of the Great Lakes Electric Drive at 5. At 5:40, the local sports shout-out brought to you by Wendy's. But right now, it's Blake Shelton.

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4: 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Good afternoon, I'm Chris Morgan. The fire on Adams Street in Sandusky on Monday is still under investigation. According to the Sandusky Register, Sandusky fire investigators are still looking to determine the cause of the blaze that destroyed five homes. The building had nine units, with five of them being considered total losses, resulting in a total of $870,000 in damage. A Norwalk man has been sentenced to life behind bars. The Norwalk Reflector reports 58-year-old Donald Zeiters was sentenced at a Tuesday hearing in Huron County Common Pleas Court. He pleaded guilty to two first-degree felony counts of rape with the victim younger than 13, one count of second-degree felony pandering sexually oriented matter involving a minor or impaired person, and two second-degree felony counts of gross sexual imposition. A grand jury in Elyria declined to indict a motorist who was charged with shooting and killing a man in March. The jury decided there was not enough evidence to convict the man of criminal charges relating to the shooting death of 25-year-old Nicholas Burkholder. Lorain County Prosecutor Tony Sillo said that in this case, the shooter acted in self-defense. The man's name has not been released. Artist Open Studio is getting set to host their 22nd annual Visions Revealed art exhibit. The exhibit will open on Saturday, June 27th from 10 a.m. to 4 p.m., where everyone is invited to come meet the artist and see and purchase artwork. The gallery will run from June 27th through July 25th. The Silver King Festival in Plymouth is returning for its 36th year. The show presents antique farming equipment and tractors and offers a showcase of local history. Several thousand people are expected to enjoy the tractors, food, live entertainment, and more. The event will run from July 31st through August 2nd at Mary Fate Park. For your weather tonight, expect partly cloudy skies with a low around 56. For tomorrow, sunny with a high near 76. I'm Chris Morgan at K96 Local News. 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

0: 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Here's what we've heard so far. At number 5, we had Tim McGraw, Just to See You Smile. At number 4, Johnny Cash, Daddy Sang Bass. At number 3, it was John Michael Montgomery, Be My Baby Tonight. And we just heard number 2, Willie Nelson, Always On My Mind. After the break, it'll be song number 1.
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1: From the National Weather Service, look for partially cloudy skies tonight with gusty winds and lows around 56 degrees. For tomorrow, sunny skies, high temperatures reaching 76. Tomorrow evening, mostly clear, lows around 55.
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0: Bailey Zimmerman on Your Country, K96. It's now time for the local sports shout out brought to you by Wendy's. From the junior hamburger to Dave's single and the Baconator, the best burgers are fresh, never frozen. Wendy's, fast food done right. So today we're talking some high school softball, and congratulations to Leah Sprague. She was a senior at Amherst High School, now graduated. She was named 2026 Lorain County Miss Softball, had a terrific year her last year with the Comets. She's heading off to the University of Findlay, but this past year she hit .402 with 5 home runs and 22 RBIs. She helped lead the team to the regional finals. They should be pretty good next year as well, I would guess. And Sprague's high school career, pretty good. .382, had 105 hits and 25 doubles. So congratulations to Leah. She receives the Wendy's combo meal for today. And the local sports shout out brought to you by Wendy's is weekdays at 5:40 on Your Country, K96.
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9: From the National Weather Service, look for partially cloudy skies tonight with gusty winds and lows around 56 degrees. For tomorrow, sunny skies, high temperatures reaching 76. Tomorrow evening, mostly clear, lows around 55.
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0: 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Check out their Facebook page as well. They put up pictures of not only their regulars, but all the specials. They've got specialty desserts. They have amazing sides. So get ready to grab a fork and dive into the Wowbecue. Again, tomorrow we're giving away Snooties. It's a barbecue coupon tomorrow at 4:20. As we continue on now with Graylin James.
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Your Country, K96. That was Luke Combs. Don't forget the afternoon drive is on the road tomorrow. We're going to be in Vermilion at the Festival of the Fish. We'll be broadcasting out there from 3 until 6. This year's theme, The Codfather. For over 60 years, the Fish family has ruled the waters. And this year, The Codfather invites you to come swim with the fishes in Vermilion. Our broadcast is brought to you by Shores and Islands, Ohio. It's a sure thing. Burning River Boutique, Zabo Apparel, Rocky and Layla's Barkery and Boutique, Friendship, Firelands Federal Credit Union, American Driving School, Kohl's Energy, Mickey's, Firelands Regional Medical Center, and Tropical Smoothie Cafe. For a full list of events, go to vermilionohio.com. Hope to see you tomorrow, but if you can't make it tomorrow, the festival runs all weekend long. Again, we're going to be out there tomorrow from 3 until 6 in Vermilion, I hear near the gazebo. So stop by and say hello if you're going to be at the Festival of the Fish. Of course, we're your station who loves a good local festival. Your Country, K96. As we continue on now with Dan and Shay.

0: Your Country K96, that was George Burge and Luke Combs. And one thing I've learned, no matter where you travel, some people are going to love that city. Some people are going to hate that city. And there is a thread going on now on Reddit. The discussion is the worst city you've been to in the United States, and people have not been holding back. Someone said Springfield, Illinois, and the responses were Springfield, Missouri, Springfield, Massachusetts, and Springfield, Oregon. No one said Springfield, Ohio. I think there's actually two of them, so that's pretty good. Someone else said Los Angeles. I could feel the smog sticking to my skin. Yeah, when people think of Los Angeles, they think of Hollywood in that area, but the actual city of Los Angeles isn't much to write home about. You've got Daytona Beach from somebody. They said it disappointed me so much for a somewhat famous beach town. I expected so much more. It's really run down. I agree. I'm not a big fan of Daytona Beach. Someone said Toledo. And they said it's the physical representation of depression. I think Toledo's come a long way, but there was definitely a time when Toledo had a long way to go, but they have come a long way. Someone else said a friend of mine lives in New Orleans, and she says the best thing about a hurricane is that it floods a few inches and New Orleans streets clean up for the day. I like New Orleans, but I can see where people would think it is very dirty, because it is kind of dirty. Someone else said Camden, the absolute zero of New Jersey. I've never been there, but there's not a lot of great stuff in New Jersey. Someone else said Barstow, California. It's hideous and looks like a Mad Max wasteland. Another person said Salt Lake City. I don't know why it gives me the creeps. It is a nice city, but, you know, you always feel like the Mormons are watching. And finally, someone said I hated Cincinnati. Now, I think the downtown area along the river of Cincinnati is very nice, and there's a lot of good restaurants. But, yeah, there's parts of Cincinnati you probably want to avoid, but there's parts of every city you probably want to avoid. All in all, I think Cincinnati's okay in my book, other than the traffic. But, again, that's every city. As we take a break on Your Country, K96.
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0: 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June 19th, Trouble Man plays at the Jackson Street Pier at 7 p.m. with fireworks to follow. June 20th, it's the Ohio Wine Festival at Heinemann Winery on Put-in-Bay at 11 a.m.

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0: From the National Weather Service, look for partially cloudy skies tonight with gusty winds and lows around 56 degrees. For tomorrow, sunny skies, high temperatures reaching 76. Tomorrow evening, mostly clear, lows around 55.
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Zach Top on Your Country, K96. Time for some country music news for you. There have only been 32 country songs in Billboard history that have been able to hit number one on the all-genre Hot 100 list. And the first to ever do it was Johnny Horton's The Battle of New Orleans. That was back in 1959. So here are the most recent. Obviously, most recently, we've had Taylor Swift with I Knew It, I Knew You. You had Ella Langley choosing Texas, Morgan Wallen and Tate McRae with What I Want, Morgan Wallen with Love Somebody, Shaboozy, A Bar Song, Tipsy, Post Malone and Morgan Wallen, I Had Some Help. You have Beyonce with Texas Hold'em, Zach Bryan and Casey Musgraves with I Remember Everything, Richmond, North of Richmond. Remember that one from Oliver Anthony and Jason Aldean with Try That in a Small Town. You also had a bunch of other Morgan Wallen and Taylor Swift songs. Islands in the Stream going back to the early 80s with Kenny Rogers and Dolly Parton. I Love a Rainy Night on here as well with Eddie Rabbit. Amazed by Lone Star did it. 9 to 5, Dolly Parton.

Lady Kenny Rogers, Southern Nights with Glenn by Glenn Campbell, and Convoy by C.W. McCall. So those are the most recent. Yeah, you remember Oliver Anthony? That song was huge there for a little bit. Richmond, north of Richmond. Anyhow, this is kind of cool. A third grade teacher in Maine caught Luke Combs' attention when she posted that her students listened to his music to help them focus during their writing time with a clip of them singing Days Like These. And then Luke sent them a signed record of The Way I Am and a record player that they can play it on. That's pretty cool of Luke Combs. As we continue on now with Sugarland on your country, K96.

0: your country, K96. There's Morgan Wallen, and if you're looking for something to watch on TV and streaming tonight, you've come to the right place. World Cup continues on Telemundo, Fox, and Peacock. Just started at 6 o'clock. You have Canada and Qatar. At 9 o'clock tonight, you have Mexico and South Korea. 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Rosie O'Donnell and John Early are on. Streaming on Peacock, the third season premiere of The Capture. I didn't even know there were two previous seasons, but it is season three. Streaming on Netflix, the series premiere of I Will Find You. On the talk shows tonight, Jimmy Fallon is a repeat, but that he has Paul Rudd. Jimmy Kimmel has Larry David. And Seth Meyers has Kumail Nanjiani. I think I got that right. Funny guy. I wish I was better at pronouncing your name, though. As we take a break on your country, K96.
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8: From the National Weather Service, look for partially cloudy skies tonight with gusty winds and lows around 56 degrees. For tomorrow, sunny skies, high temperatures reaching 76. Tomorrow evening, mostly clear, lows around 55.
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Your Country K96, that was Kenny Chesney, and that's how we wrap up the afternoon drive on a Thursday. Tomorrow we hit the road on the afternoon drive. Remember, from 3 until 6, we're going to be broadcasting live from the Festival of the Fish in Vermilion. As I understand it, we're going to be near the gazebo, so if you're going to be at the Festival of the Fish tomorrow, stop by and say hello. We're still going to have a dad joke of the day brought to you by A1 Services. We'll have your local sports shout-out brought to you by Wendy's. We'll also have your random facts brought to you by Erie Community Federal Credit Union. And we'll have a drive at 5 brought to you by Great Lakes Electric. Also at 4:20 tomorrow, we'll give you a chance to win that $25 barbecue coupon from Snooty's. So all that will be happening live on location from the Festival of the Fish in Vermilion. You guys have a great evening. I'll try and do the same. And we'll meet back here tomorrow at 3:00.

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5: From the National Weather Service, look for partially cloudy skies tonight with gusty winds and lows around 56 degrees. For tomorrow, sunny skies, high temperatures reaching 76. Tomorrow evening, mostly clear, lows around 55.
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0: Hate How You Look, that is Josh Ross. Well, summer starts Sunday, and that means that you may see men at the pool with Speedos on. I don't wear Speedos, but I know a lot of European guys do. Most women, 52%, don't love it, but they don't hate it either. 20% of women say they find Speedos to be gross, though. So take it all with a grain of salt.
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3: From the National Weather Service, look for partially cloudy skies tonight with gusty winds and lows around 56 degrees. For tomorrow, sunny skies, high temperatures reaching 76. Tomorrow evening, mostly clear, lows around 55.
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